fruitfulness will bend. Diseases will bend. Everything will bend. Take away every spirit that is not of you. Father, I don't need it, oh God. Take away every character that is not of you.

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And if I mean, I'm Riasa, Susu, Riasa, Toya, Yamaya. 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

Only under four sabre, every bray, sorry, and uncle. 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

fruitfulness will bend. 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
2: 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On point.
1: You know, I heard of your last harvest, yam harvest. 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
5: We must do something about this now.
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1: 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Oh, so, tier ability, there we are.

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Take away every spirit that is not of you. 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

awon di ajewo ma wa yira

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1: I want to thank you very much. 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
1: You know, I heard of your last harvest, yam harvest. 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
1: 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My opinion, Sonya, for. Oba so tier ability, Debbie. Personal visit.

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